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Evaluation. Police request State Center Point Hospital. At 4801, Weldon Spring Parkway, Unit 39A. Cross streets or Highway 94. Medic 311. 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At 4801, Weldon Spring Parkway. Unit 39A. Cross streets or Highway 94. 1914.

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Sick case altered LOC. At 2216, Hawks Landing Drive. Cross streets are Lake St. Louis Boulevard. 9844 and Medic 431. Sick case altered LOC. At 2216, Hawks Landing Drive. Cross streets are Lake St. Louis Boulevard. 1925.

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1: 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Fratellus Ristorante. At 2061, Zumbel Road. 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
0: 431 says clear, 43.

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At 230, Spencer Road, Unit 502-1. Cross streets are Spencer Road. Medic 121. 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At 230, Spencer Road. Unit 502-1. Cross streets are Spencer Road. 1957.

0: Alright, Glenn 21. One second. We're gonna respond to this call in the urgent.
1: One two, in this way. I show you responding. 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

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At 2025, Savannah Circle. 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Headache, abnormal breathing. At 2025, Savannah Circle. 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

9321 91 54 responding 2025 Savannah Circle 66 year old female, severe headache with blurred vision, began at 1745, hypertension, negative stroke diagnostic.

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Site pace suicidal. Police on scene advised to proceed Forest Park. At 413, St. Joseph Avenue. Cross streets are St. Matthew Avenue. Medic 111. Site pace suicidal. Police on scene advised to proceed Forest Park. At 413, St. Joseph Avenue. Cross streets are St. Matthew Avenue. 2025.

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Marketville S1. At 200, South 1 Street. Cross streets are East South Street and Depot Street. Respond on Warren County ENS. Medic 331. Move up. Marketville S1. At 200, South 1 Street. Cross streets are East South Street and Depot Street. Respond on Warren County ENS. 2049.

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At 707 MG Road, Unit 121. 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The Oaks Senior Living. 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Unit 121. Cross streets are MG Road. 2102.

0: 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The Oaks Senior Living, 707 MG Road, room 121, for 71-year-old male diabetic patient infected skin graft on lower leg.
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Stroke not alert. Boulevard Senior Assisted Living. At 3340 Elming Road, Unit 142. Cross streets are Harry S. Truman Boulevard. 9554 and 9467. Stroke not alert. Boulevard Senior Assisted Living. At 3340 Elming Road. Unit 122. Cross streets are Harry S. Truman Boulevard. 2106.

94-67, 94-34 responding, Boulevard Senior Assisted Living, 3340 Elmond Road, room 122, 85-year-old female, droopy face, started 3 to 4 hours ago, patient not responding, just screaming. She's given morphine yesterday for her pain as a new med. The other thing, she's allergic to morphine.

Medic 412. Seizure. Bristol Manor. At 840, West Northview Avenue. Cross streets are West Pierce Boulevard. Medic 412. Seizure. Bristol Manor. At 840, West Northview Avenue. Cross streets are West Pierce Boulevard. 2116. '96-40 and '98-15, continuous or multiple seizures. Bristol Manor, at 840, West Northview Avenue. Cross streets are West Pierce Boulevard. '96-40 and '98-15, continuous or multiple seizures. Bristol Manor, at 840, West Northview Avenue. Cross streets are West Pierce Boulevard. 2117.

Thank you, Los Angeles 15 responding. 840 West Muncie Avenue in Bristol Manor. 44-year-old male actively seizing, now stopped. 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

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At 1001, Lake St. Louis Boulevard. 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At 1001, Lake St. Louis Boulevard. 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

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Picture is Alpha Gal.

1,000 14 responding. Circle K, 1001 Lake St. Louis Boulevard. 37-year-old female located on the sidewalk in a pink jacket and pants. 4 or 5 weeks pregnant. Abdominal pain, short of breath, anxiety.

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Difficulty breathing. Cinnamon hails. At 3633, Time Drive. Cross streets are Cox Hill Road. Medic 231 and 9564. Difficulty breathing. Cinnamon hails. At 3633, Time Drive. Cross streets are Cox Hill Road. 2204.

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Was wearing a buprenorphine patch that she's removed for speech.

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At 137 Southern Oaks Drive. 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Medic 211. Fall Public Assist. Southern Oaks. At 137 Southern Oaks Drive. Cross streets of Southern Oaks Way and Southern Oaks Court. 2228.

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Center Point, 4801 Williams Green Parkway, an intake. Clear now on scene, advised to proceed. 39-year-old male, manic confusion, possible overdose on Suboxone or Adderall. Blood pressure of 141 over 97, heart rate of 91.

0: Medic 411, 9640, 9806, 9815, and 9854. Motor vehicle accident and known injury. 209 mile marker westbound. At 20900, I-70 West. Cross streets or I-70 West on ramp and Norfolk Southern Railroad. Medic 411, 9640, 9806, 9815, and 9854. Motor vehicle accident and known injury. 209 mile marker westbound. At 20900, I-70 West. Cross streets or I-70 West on ramp and Norfolk Southern Railroad.
1: There's a two-car NDA-70 eastbound between Winsville and Church Road, blocking one lane in a construction zone, and they have no lights on the cars.
2: That's clear. Motor vehicle accident 70 eastbound, no lights on the cars. Could you tell what type of vehicle they were?
1: One was just a regular sedan, one was a Dodge Charger.
2: Yeah, it sounds like it's one and the same. Thank you, Ava.

units responding. I-70 eastbound at the 209. PD's en route for purple Dodge Charger, motor vehicle accident. Driver does not know if he's injured or not. Safety's in shock.

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Commercial alarm. 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At 615 South Church Street. Cross streets are Mexico Road and Estes Park Drive. 9524 and 9534. Commercial alarm. 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

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Vancouver 249734 responding. Church Street Village, 615 South Church Street, OOM sounding. No visible hazards, unknown cause.

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Full unknown status. Pebble Brook. At 1705, Winter Hill Drive. Cross streets or Highway K. Medic 131. Full unknown status. Pebble Brook. At 1705, Winter Hill Drive. Cross streets or Highway K. 0007.

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Cross streets are South 2nd Street and South 3rd Street. 0011.

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At 1067, North Lake Sherwood Drive. 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At 1067, North Lake Sherwood Drive. Cross streets are Prince John Court and Village Green Drive. 0022.

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1: 914 says clear.
0: That's clear.

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Cross streets are Park Valley Court and McClay Valley Boulevard. Medic 231, Fall Public Assist, at 2814 Park Valley Drive. Cross streets are Park Valley Court and McClay Valley Boulevard. 0056.

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Sick case. The Bureau of O'Fallon. 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The Bureau of O'Fallon. At 1000. Landing Circle. Unit 202. Cross streets are Somerset Drive and Pheasant Grove Drive. 0119.

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2: 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Medic 121, sick case. 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Cross streets are El Dorado Drive and Grand Teton Drive. 0131.

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Motor vehicle accident, no injury. South of Mexico Road. At Mid Rivers Mall Drive and Mexico Road. Cross streets at Mid Rivers Mall Drive and Mexico Road. Medic 241. Motor vehicle accident, no injuries. South of Mexico Road. At Mid Rivers Mall Drive and Mexico Road. Cross streets at Mid Rivers Mall Drive and Mexico Road. 0146.

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9467. Assault known status. Police request stage. At 509, Trails of Sunbrook. Cross streets are Harry S. Truman Boulevard and Harry S. Truman Boulevard. 9467. Assault known status. Police request stage. At 509, Trails of Sunbrook. Cross streets are Harry S. Truman Boulevard and Harry S. Truman Boulevard. 0150.

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Hemorrhage dangerous. At 1919, Dye Road. Cross streets are Trailwind Drive and West Nye Manor Drive. 9844, Medic 431, 8924, and 9633. Hemorrhage dangerous. At 1919, Dye Road. Cross streets are Trailwind Drive and West Nye Manor Drive. 0151,

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1: 231 delayed.
2: 30. Hemorrhage dangerous. At 1919, Dyer Road. Cross streets are Trailwind Drive and West Nye Manor Drive. 9630. Hemorrhage dangerous. At 19, Dyer Road. Cross streets are Trailwind Drive and West Nye Manor Drive. 0155.

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Medic 111. Fall not dangerous. At 3741, Highway 79. Cross streets are Highway Y and Vaughan Road. Medic 111. Fall not dangerous. At 3741, Highway 79. Cross streets are Highway Y and Vaughan Road. 0234.

911 responding. 3741, Highway 79. 85-year-old male, fall. Aggravated a previous ankle fracture from a week ago. 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Patient waiting your notes.

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Fall possibly dangerous. Del Mar Garden, Elizabeth Allen. At 7092, South Outer 364 Unit 108. Cross streets are Twin Chimneys Boulevard and Montgrasse Drive. Medic 341. Fall possibly dangerous. Del Mar Garden, Elizabeth Allen. At 7092, South Outer 364. Unit 108. Cross streets are Twin Chimneys Boulevard and Montgrasse Drive. 0249.

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At 5:30, Starwood Drive. 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Police on scene advised to proceed St. Peter's Villa. 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

0: 2320 I'm responding. User type is senior living, 400 student top row, room 328. 93-year-old male, upper abdominal discomfort, indigestion, denies chest pain.
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Fall public assist. At 53, Green Park Lane. Cross streets are Tom Juniper Avenue and Tom Juniper Avenue. Medic 111. Fall public assist. At 53, Green Park Lane. Cross streets are Tom Juniper Avenue and Tom Juniper Avenue. 0451.

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0: 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On the scene. 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

0: 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Del Mar Gardens, Elizabeth Fallon. At 7092, South Outer 364 Unit 289. Cross streets are Twin Chimneys Boulevard and Montrachet Drive. 91-54, Medic 341, and
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0: 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At 7092, South Outer 364, Unit 289. Cross streets are Twin Chimneys Boulevard and Montrachet Drive. 0551,

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Bleeding is being controlled. They advise you the back entrance.

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Ineffective breathing. 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Ineffective breathing. Golden Triangle at 8. At 1, Morningstar Accord. Cross streets are Morningstar Lane. 0658.

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One Morningstar Court, 96-year-old female, stating can't breathe. Now not answering any questions. Enter through the back. Police is en route. Be advised, we could hear a patient in the background talking to someone but can't get her to answer questions.

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1: Sky's clear.

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Fall possibly dangerous. Villas at Crystal Ridge. At 224, Crystal Ridge Drive. Cross streets are Crystal Ridge Court and Platinum Court. 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Fall possibly dangerous. Villas at Crystal Ridge. At 224, Crystal Ridge Drive. Cross streets are Crystal Ridge Court and Platinum Court. 0710. Fall possibly dangerous. Villas at Crystal Ridge. At 224, Crystal Ridge Drive. Cross streets are Crystal Ridge Court and Platinum Court. 9114. 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

Medic 111, 9114 responding, 224 Crystal Ridge Drive. Car disconnected upon transfer from PD. Unknown age male, fall, unknown injuries. History shows 77-year-old male. Wait in your notes.

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1: 241 says clear 33 and 96 20 are clear disregard.

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0: 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Level 1 transfer. St. Joseph Wentzville. 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Cross streets on Wentzville Parkway. 0727.
1: 9242 responding. 239, Viva Bene Circle. 66-year-old female, fall, elbow injury. 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

0: Medicaid 05, priority transfer, St. Joseph, St. Charles, at 300, First Capital Drive, Unit ER 22. Cross streets are South 2nd Street and South 3rd Street. 0733.
1: 241 at hospital.
2: T41 at hospital.

9620, 9542, 9554, and Medicaid 02. A known medical emergency. Life in question. I-70 westbound at 4370 at 22400. I-70 west. Cross streets or I-70 westbound ramp and I-70 east on ramp. 9620, 9542, 9554, and Medicaid 02. A known medical emergency. Life in question. I-70 westbound before 370 at 22400. I-70 west. Cross streets or I-70 west off ramp and I-70 east on ramp. 0745. Medic 241. A known medical emergency. Life in question. I-70 westbound before 370 at 22400. I-70 west. Cross streets or I-70 west off-ramp and I-70 east on-ramp. Medic 241. A known medical emergency. Life in question. I-70 westbound before 370 at 22400. I-70 west. Cross streets or I-70 west off-ramp and I-70 east on-ramp. 0746.

Medic 9620, 241, 9554, responding, I-70 westbound before 370, pulled in by a passerby, appears to be a black male, lying on the side of the road, wearing gray poncho, unknown further, highway patrols en route.

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0: 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County Medic 121, confirming you're in service.
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0: 121, delayed.

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Fall possibly dangerous. Severo. At 1000. Landing Circle Unit 41. Cross streets are Pheasant Grove Drive and Somerset Drive. Medic 321. Fall possibly dangerous. Severo. At 1000. Landing Circle. Unit 41. Cross streets are Pheasant Grove Drive and Somerset Drive. 0802.

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Medic 221, sick case, at 4209, Golden Wheat Drive. Cross streets are Golden Wheat Drive and Golden Wheat Drive. Medic 221, sick case, at 4209, Golden Wheat Drive. Cross streets are Golden Wheat Drive and Golden Wheat Drive. 0807.

0: 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Cross streets are Highway 364 West Off-Ramp and Highway 364 West On-Ramp. 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At 11001, Cottleville Trails Drive. Unit 213. Cross streets are Highway 364 West Off-Ramp and Highway 364 West On-Ramp. 0810. Medic 803. 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
2: Also, County, if you can raise St. Peter's Billings Inspector, if they're available on the weekend, let me know.
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1: 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All occupants in the home, no injuries.

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0: 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County, if you can go ahead and contact all utilities for this.
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0: Need board up.
2: That's clear. 9514, how many sheets are needed for board up?
0: County, be advised, probably three sheets, but we're also going to need that company to bring some shoring for this house.
2: That's clear, approximately three sheets and shoring.

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0: Any update on St. Peter's Building Department?
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Medic 111 and 9114. Difficulty breathing. At 1633, Knightwood Lane. Cross streets are Crestwood Lane and Swanridge Drive. Medic 111 and 9114. Difficulty breathing. At 1633, Knightwood Lane. Cross streets are Crestwood Lane and Swanridge Drive. 0846.

9417. Full unknown status. Prairie Haute. At 512, Lindenwood Avenue. Cross streets are West Clark Street and Fielding Street. 9417. Full unknown status. Prairie Haute. At 512, Lindenwood Avenue. Cross streets are West Clark Street and Fielding Street. 0847.

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2: Baby duck stuck in a sewer hole created from a recent motor vehicle accident in the area near Winfoot in Westchester Village. 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
0: I'm clear, thank you.

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Medic 421, 9214 responding, 1 King Circle, 33-year-old male, fell trying to move a bike in the garage, fell on something in the garage and sliced his leg open, bleeding's being controlled, inventory is unlocked, patient's located in the bathroom.

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At 21, Midland Park Guide Unit 124. Cross streets are Mexico Road. Medic 804 and 9142. 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At 21, Midland Park Drive, Unit 124. Cross streets are Mexico Road. 10-00.

0: say like 804 says clear party 3 in District of the Bunker.
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Dangerous hemorrhage. At 45, Gainsborough Drive. Cross streets are Nottingham Drive and South Lake Sherwood Drive. 10.11.

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Air Force Guard's clear. Medic 231, 8724 responding, 1331 St. Gregory Lane, 76-year-old male, difficulty breathing, history of heart failure.

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Harris House. At 2706, South River Road. 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

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Nurse is attempting to get aspirin. 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
1: 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Cross streets or Salt Lake Road. 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Sick case. At 104, Canterbury Park Drive. Cross streets or Salt Lake Road. 1043.

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Evaluation. Sunterra Springs of Garden Prairie. At 7275, Highway M Unit 203. Cross streets are Darby Paris Circle and Monet Drive. Medic 351 and 9633. Evaluation. Sunterra Springs of Garden Prairie. At 7275, Highway N. Unit 203. Cross streets are Darby Paris Circle and Monet Drive. 1056.

0: 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Stroke not alert. Westridge. At 381 Westbrook Drive. Cross streets are Westridge Drive and Montbrook Drive. Medic 132 and 9142. Stroke not alert. Westridge. At 381 Westbrook Drive. Cross streets are Westridge Drive and Montbrook Drive. 1057.
1: Medic 351 responding. Central Springs and Guardian Prairie. 7275 Highway N, long 203. Katie's real, male, coffee ground MSS, use the front entrance.

0: 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Abdominal pain. At 129, Philo Valley Drive. Cross streets are Philo Ridge Court and Philo Bend Drive. Medic 411. Abdominal pain. At 129, Philo Valley Drive.
1: Medic 132, 9142 responding. 381 Westbrook Drive. 71-year-old female, not responding. 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Last known low is approximately 2200 hours last night.

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Motor vehicle accident high velocity. At Technology Drive and Barahaven Boulevard. Cross streets are Technology Drive and Barahaven Boulevard. Respond on SE Cat 61. Medic 341, 9633, 8734, 9844, and 9806. Motor vehicle accident high velocity. At Technology Drive and Barahaven Boulevard. Cross streets are Technology Drive and Barahaven Boulevard. Respond on SE Cat 61. 1104.

0: Yeah, it's responding to technology driving the in bovine propedy head on collision involving the black and coma on a sedan, 85 east of the altar at the preserve, one female with a possible broken finger.
1: Medic 451, sick case. 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Medic 211. Sick case. At 3016, Laurel Village Circle. 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Medic 211. 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
4: On scene, two vehicles, moderate damage. 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We'll be checking for injuries.

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Medic 451 responding, 621, Greyhawk Circle, 85-year-old female, diarrhea, minor amount of blood in the stool, feeling faint. 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

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Medic 421. Fall possibly dangerous. The Scrambler House. At 1322, Sunburst Drive Unit in front of Cross Streets on Lion Road and Sunny Trail Drive. Medic 421. Fall possibly dangerous. The Scrambler House. At 1322, Sunburst Drive. Unit in front of Cross Streets on Lion Road and Sunny Trail Drive. 1117.

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Unconscious with abnormal breathing. At 219, Mexico Road. Cross streets are Verona Drive and High Country Drive. 98249606, and metaphor 12. Unconscious with abnormal breathing. At 219, Mexico Road. Cross streets are Verona Drive and High Country Drive. 1121,

0: 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At 5113, Barter Street. Cross streets are Sublette Street and Fulling Mill Street. 94.40 and 94.17. Changing. At 5113, Barter Street. Cross streets are Sublette Street and Fulling Mill Street. 11.22. Medic 331. Move up. 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
0: Pierce Boulevard. Cross streets are Ash Street and North Locust Street. Medic 331. Move up. SCAT Station 41. 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
0: 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Cross streets are Ash Street and North Locust Street.
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0: Cross streets are Sublette Street and Fullering Mill Street. 1124.

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1: Medic 331, you can disregard to move up. 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
2: Sutter's Mill Road, cross streets on Meandering Lane and Center Road.
0: Clear, remaining out ventilating for extended time.
2: Medic 121, hemorrhage serious. Oak Creek Hills, at 433 Sutter's Mill Road, cross streets on Meandering Lane and Spencer Road, 1126.

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Medical 21 responding, 43, correction, 433, Sutter's Mill Road. 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Difficulty breathing due to nosebleed. Blood pressure reported 180 over 85. 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

0: 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Are they still?
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Hawk Ridge. At 657 Falcon Crest Drive. Cross streets are Ostrich Drive and Sunbird Drive. 1143.

0: 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Move up. Scat Station 43. At 2304, Hopewell Road. Cross streets are Highway N and Dye Road. Medic 331.
1: County 98, 24, 20 minutes on
0: scan. Station 43. At 2304, Hopewell Road. Cross streets are Highway N and Dye Road. 1144.
2: County from 9114.
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2: 9114's on scene, large commercial. No smoke or fire showing. Building has not been evacuated. 9114 will have command out investigating.
1: 9114 on scene, large commercial building, no hazards showing, not evacuated, not investigating. Medic 431, 9610, 9844 responding, 657, Oaken Crest Drive, 86-year-old female, not responding normally, chronic back pain, last known well, 722, approximately 0030.

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0: 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Bella Vista. At 129, Sienna Drive. Cross streets are Madison Road and Harassing Drive. 9564, and Medic 231. Stroke not alert. Bella Vista. At 129, Sienna Drive. Cross streets are Madden Accord and Ferrassini Drive. 1212.
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0: 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Respond on FE Tac 61. 1213.
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Medic 351. Diabetic problems. O'Fallon Police Department. At 1019 Bryan Road, Unit Tail. Cross Streets on Bryan Road. Medic 351. Diabetic problems. O'Fallon Police Department. At 1019 Bryan Road. Unit Tail. Cross Streets on Bryan Road. 1224.

0: 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Motor vehicle accident involving a motorcycle. 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
1: 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Car reported patient was out of it, possibly world blood pressure.
0: 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Motor vehicle accident involving a motorcycle. At I-70 West and Cave Springs Road, cross streets on I-70 West and Cave Springs Road, respond on FE Cat 64, 1224.
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2: Unit is returning to I-70 West on Cave Springs Road. CDPD is also not looking for a motor vehicle accident. Gray SUV and a motorcycle, driving a motorcycle, injured, but I've been walking around.
0: Streets are I-70 West and Cave Springs Road. Respond on FE Cat 64. 9467. Motor vehicle accident involving a motorcycle. At I-70 West and Cave Springs Road. Cross streets are I-70 West and Cave Springs Road. Respond on FE Cat 64. 1225.

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0: 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Level 3 transfer. 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At 300, First Capital Drive, Unit 546. Cross streets are South 2nd Street and South 3rd Street. 1230.
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1: 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Medic 421 responding. One King Circle, 33-year-old male, now requesting transport. Dizzy, light pain. We'll be waiting outside for EMS.

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0: 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Cross streets are Spencer Road. Medic 241.
1: Medic 341, 9142, 9680, responding 1193, Pinnacle Point Drive. 70-year-old female reported unconscious. Now reported conscious on alert. Immobility. Patient's fallen from bed.
0: Cross streets
1: on the medication.
0: Spencer Road. 1244. Medic 806. Level 3 transfer. St. Joseph St. Charles. At 300. First Capital Drive Unit 356. Cross streets are South 2nd Street and South 3rd Street. 1244.

241 responding, St. Peter's Rehab and Healthcare, 230 Spencer Road, at the nurse's station. 77-year-old female, altered LSE, possible UTI. Use front entrance.

0: 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Difficulty breathing. At 201 Perry Street. Cross streets are South 2nd Street and South 3rd Street.
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0: 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Difficulty
2: 341 status clear, Friday 3, 968, you're clear, disregard.
0: Cross streets are South 2nd Street and South 3rd Street. 1247.

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1: 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Police on scene advised to proceed Plum Creek. 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

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Patient does have Parkinson's.

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Seizure. St. Charles City Police Department. At 1781, Novell Road, Unitail. Cross streets are Hawksnest Drive and Lakeport. Medic 212. Seizure. St. Charles City Police Department. At 1781, Novell Road. Unitail. Cross streets are Hawksnest Drive and Lakeport. 1254.

0: County Medic 212 responding St. Charles Police Department, 1781 Sunbelt Road in the jail. Because we are upgrading this from an Alpha to a Delta response. Responding for an unknown age male, approximately in his 30s, possibly seizing for the last 20 to 30 minutes.
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1: 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Continuous or multiple seizures. St. Charles City Police Department. At 1781, Novell Road. 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Cross streets are Hawksnest Drive and Lake Court. 1256.

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0: County, can you contact law enforcement and let them know that there is a lot of debris in the roadway? It's I-70 eastbound right before the 64 east on-ramp.

0: contact law enforcement. Lots of debris in roadway. I-70 eastbound before 64 on ramp. Which lanes is it blocking?
1: It's in the middle two lanes.
0: County's clear.

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At 1818, Oak Tree Street. Cross streets are Sutter's Mill Road and Circle Way. 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Overdose unknown status. High Point Acres. At 1818, Oak Tree Street. Cross streets are Sutter's Mill Road and Circle Way. 1311,

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Cross streets are Willow Creek Court and Ingildine Road. 1316.

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3: 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He was staying at the Days Inn. 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

0: 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Can you send me law enforcement on a quiet, please? Possible protective custody.
1: Hey, that's clear. Law enforcement on a quiet. Possible protective custody.
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1: 212 delayed at hospital.

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Level 3 transfer. 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

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At 7092, South Outer 364. 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Del Mar Garden Villas of O'Fallon. 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

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Fall not dangerous. At 352, Gowan Drive. Cross streets are Paisley Court and Glasgow Drive. Medic 242. Fall not dangerous. At 352, Gowan Drive. Cross streets are Paisley Court and Glasgow Drive. 1357.

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Recently released from hospital, doing at home rehab.

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1: 9 with his 4 times, so

Medic 321, 9633, 8734 responding, 339, Carriage Trail Court, 11-month-old female, single seizure, no longer seizing. Patient originally reported turning blue, now back to normal color. Patient can be heard crying in the background. Patient does have a fever of 101, approximately 30 minutes. Seizure lasted approximately 2 minutes.

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2: 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Cross streets are Willow Creek Court and Indeldine Road. 8724, residential alarm. At 1378 Pine Bluff Drive. Cross streets are Willow Creek Court and Indeldine Road. 1413.
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0: 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Caller advised smoke detector sounding throughout home. No visible hazards. Caller evacuated.
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0: 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Subway, Cave Springs.
1: 321
0: 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Cross streets are Mexico Road and Cave Springs Road. 1419.

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0: 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Alarm company, undefined, general fire alarm, zone 1, unknown further, no description.
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2: We're on a scene, large, three-story apartment building. Not been evacuated, we got nothing showing, we'll be out investigating.
0: On scene, large three-story apartment building, nothing showing. Not evacuated, out investigating.
3: 802 to county. Are you still on the line with the patient?
0: That's negative.
3: If there's a callback number, can you call her back? There's no one behind this building.
0: Hey, don't see that's clear. Stand by.

0: event. It was very patient advice. She's around the corner in the shade. She said there was a man that jumped out to try to plug you guys down.
1: Yep, he just grabbed us. We are at the patient now.
0: That's clear.
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0: 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You can handle 87 44, you're clear to return. 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
2: Medic 131. Heat exposure unknown status. At 11, Lamplighter Lane unit in front of cross streets are Pheasant Point Boulevard and Lamplighter Way. Medic 131. Heat exposure unknown status. At 11, Lamplighter Lane. Unit in front of cross streets are Pheasant Point Boulevard and Lamplighter Way. 1431.

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Level 3 transfer. 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Cross streets are Veterans Memorial Parkway and Veterans Memorial Parkway. 1437. And Medic 121. A known EMS problem. Days in, Salt Lick. At 130, Salt Lick Road Unit 304. Cross streets are I-70 East on Rampant Highway 79. 9514. Medic 121. A known EMS problem. Days in, Salt Lick. At 130, Salt Lick Road. Unit 204. Cross streets are I-70 East on Rampant Highway 79. 1437.

Medic 311. Evaluation. Police request stage center point hospital. At 4801, Weldon Spring Parkway Unit 42D. Cross streets are O'Fallon Road and Regenthal Court. Medic 311. Evaluation. Police request stage center point hospital. At 4801, Weldon Spring Parkway. Unit 42D. Cross streets are O'Fallon Road and Regenthal Court. 1439.

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1: 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Degree Drive, Unit 4, 25. Call the front desk for question and ambulance. 7 Drive. CD's en route.
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0: 311 responding center point 48 along Wall Street Parkway with 42D is David. Police Christy Sage is also on route for 29-year-old female, right leg, and back pain, right leg warmth and such. Concern for an accident.
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9134. Vehicle fire. At Mexico Road and Connaught Road. Cross streets are Mexico Road and Connaught Road. 9134. Vehicle fire. At Mexico Road and Connaught Road. Cross streets are Mexico Road and Connaught Road. 1442.

2134, you're responding. Mexico Road in North. Car reported a white Kia sedan, engine visibly on fire. No injuries on scene. Car was not occupied. Car is in black pickup behind the car. PD's en route.

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0: 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One vehicle. We do have engine compartment involvement. Roadway blockage of Mexico Road. We'll be out extinguishing. 9134. Yep. Mexico Command.
1: Ninety-one thirty-four on scene, one vehicle, engine compartment involved, roadway blocked, out extinguishing, in command.

0: 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Cross streets are Shoreline Court and Enamel Street. Respond on Lincoln County Ops 4. 9824. Residential structure fire.
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0: Cross streets are Shoreline Court and Enamel Street. Respond on Lincoln County Ops 4. 1446.
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9662. A known EMS problem. Days in, Salt Lick. At 1:30, Salt Lick Road, Unit 304. Cross streets or I-70 east on Rampant Highway 79. 9662. A known EMS problem. Days in, Salt Lick. At 1:30, Salt Lick Road. Unit 204. Cross streets or I-70 east on Rampant Highway 79. 1452.

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that a good living into a 50% fine, like St. Charles retirement, 45 Honeyland Slane, 414, 91 year old male, speech problems, weakness, pale, symptoms started approximately 0730, is conscious, not alert, using main assisted living entrance.

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0: 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Fall possibly dangerous. Wyndham Park. At 1305, Wyndham Park Drive. Cross streets are Mexico Road. Medic 131. Fall possibly dangerous. Wyndham Park. At 1305, Wyndham Park Drive. Cross streets are Mexico Road. 1538. Medic 802. Priority transfer. 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At 10, Hospital Drive Unit ER3. Cross streets are Emergency Drive and Junbergman Circle. 1539.
1: Medic 131 responding to 1305 Wyndham Park Drive. 84-year-old female having a total head injury.

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At 200 North 2nd Street. Cross streets are Jefferson Street and Monroe Street. 94.10 and 94.35. Commercial alarm. St. Charles City Hall. At 200 North 2nd Street. Cross streets are Jefferson Street and Monroe Street. 1548.

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1: That's clear. Can you contact the alarm company and see if they still have an active alarm?
0: That's affirmative. Ninety-one forty-two, 9154, you're responding to caregivers in 4975 Z Road, Post Station Center, in Colorado, Anthony.

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0: 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We don't have anything further.

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0: Yes, sir. Was 805 transfer canceled? I'm showing in the notes that it was, but I'm still showing them on scene at Parka.
1: We informed them to disregard the scheduled transfer. If you can try to contact them, public service, we'll put them on the other one out of progress.

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1: 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I'm going to let you guys go back in service. We had one of those transfers canceled, so we don't have as many pending right now.
0: That's clear. Thank you, ma'am.
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2: 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The alarm company gave us 200 North 2nd Street.

0: 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At 60, Harvester Square. Cross streets are Harvester Road and Harvester Road. Medic 231, 9620, and 8724. 12 patient not alert. Schnooks Harvester. At 60, Harvester Square. Cross streets are Harvester Road and Harvester Road. 1619.
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Units responding to Schnucks 60 Harvester Square for a 4-year-old female that fell out of the grocery cart, head injury. 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

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Difficulty breathing. 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

0: 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Here's 361, we're taking call for difficulty breathing at the Chinook Snow Rivers in Mexico.
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Shanks Mid Rivers at 577 Mid Rivers Mall Drive. Cross streets are Mix Stone Odin Street, Peters Square. Medic 361 and 9524. Difficulty breathing. Shanks Mid Rivers at 577 Mid Rivers Mall Drive. Cross streets are Mix Stone Odin Street, Peters Square. 1641.

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Stroke speech problems. Wyndham Park. At 212 Wyndham Park Drive. Cross streets are Mexico Road. 9514 and Medic 132. Stroke speech problems. Wyndham Park. At 212 Wyndham Park Drive. Cross streets are Mexico Road. 1700.

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0: 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At 12:54, August Lake Drive. Cross streets are Stanton Court and August Lake Court. 17:05.
1: Medic 132 status clear, priority 395-14, in disregard.
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Caller by smoke detector sounding from a home. Advised to evacuate. Unknown cause.

0: 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Fall possibly dangerous. At 224, Crystal Ridge Drive. Cross streets are Crystal Ridge Court and Platinum Court. 91-14, and Medic 111. Fall possibly dangerous. At 224, Crystal Ridge Drive. Cross streets are Crystal Ridge Court and Platinum Court. 1709. 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
2: 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I'm going to have to advise they are on another call at this time. Medic 111, 91-14, responding to 224 Crystal Ridge Drive, 77 year old male, fall after losing balance, minor bleeding from the head. 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

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Inverness 5E Road. 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Citizen Assist. Inverness 5E Road. At 208, Castle Stewart Court. Cross streets are Royal Inverness Parkway and Alexander Court. Medic 351. Citizen Assist. Inverness 5E Road. 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Cross streets are Royal Inverness Parkway and Alexander Court. 1713. 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Total access urgent care. Wentzville. At 1890, Wentzville Parkway Unit 12. Cross streets are William Deerberg Drive and West Pierce Boulevard. Medic 412 and 9640. 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Wentzville. At 1890, Wentzville Parkway. Unit 12. Cross streets are William Deerberg Drive and West Pierce Boulevard. 1714.

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Cross streets are Royal Inverness Parkway and Alexander Court.

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Are you responding to in the area of 534 Wilmore Hollow Lane? Caller, by smoke detector sounding in the area, possibly from 532. Caller could only hear it in front of their residence. And then further.

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1: 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Anyone 34 responding, 3302 Mopon Circle, apartment 1201, PDS are responding, caller reporting smoke detector sounding in the apartment, however, he's been in the hospital for 2 weeks, is now locked out of the apartment, states his key does not work.

0: 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Can you get fire to LSH on the quiet for what you said?
1: I've got a request to fire what is it?
2: County from 311 Prairie 3.
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Assist DNS. Wyndham Meadows Highway Inn. 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Cross streets are Cherry Blossom Drive and Open Prairie Circle. 9154. Assist DNS. Wyndham Meadows Highway Inn. At 201, Dogwood Prairie Drive. Cross streets are Cherry Blossom Drive and Open Prairie Circle. 1801.

0: 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Chest pain with difficulty breathing. Throwbacks. At 1042, Venture Drive. Cross streets are Veterans Memorial Parkway and Mexico Road. 9542, Medic 242, and 9620. Chest pain with difficulty breathing. Throwbacks. At 1042, Venture Drive. Cross streets are Veterans Memorial Parkway and Mexico Road. 1803.
1: Responding by a few minutes, able to fill in with a closer unit by chance.
2: 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Request to fill in.

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Chest pain with difficulty breathing. Throwbacks. At 10:42, Venture Drive. Cross streets are Veterans Memorial Parkway and Mexico Road. 96:10. Chest pain with difficulty breathing. 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At 10:42, Venture Drive. Cross streets are Veterans Memorial Parkway and Mexico Road. 18:05.

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For a 74-year-old male, clutching his chest, sweaty, pale, no previous cardiac history, no aspirin available. You to the right of the entry on the balcony.

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Fall not dangerous. At 103, Castlewood Estates Drive. Cross streets are Castlewood Estates Court. Medic 341. Fall not dangerous. At 103, Castlewood Estates Drive. Cross streets are Castlewood Estates Court. 1810.

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1: 242, status quo 43, incoming can disregard.
2: 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At 20973, 21,000 I-70 West.
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2: 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Motor vehicle accident multiple injuries. At 20973, 21,000 I-70 West. Cross streets or I-70 West on ramp and I-70 West off ramp. 1812,

0: West. Cross streets are I-70 West on-ramp and I-70 West off-ramp. Medic 412. Motor vehicle accident, multiple injuries. At 209-70-321,000 I-70 West. Cross streets are I-70 West on-ramp and I-70 West off-ramp. 1813.
1: Units responding westbound 70, this occurs to be just west of the 61 on-ramp to westbound 70.
0: 802.
1: Two vehicles, two patients are in a blue Mazda, one patient complains of chest pain, the other complains of facial injury from airbag.
0: 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Cross streets or emergency drive in June Bergman Circle.
1: It appears this is in the fast lane against the median barrier.

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At 401 Pearl Creek Drive. Cross streets are Aspen Creek Drive. Medic 421 and 9854. Entrapment extremity only. Brookshire Creek. At 401 Pearl Creek Drive. Cross streets are Aspen Creek Drive. 1815.

0: Stoke, 15's on scene. Two vehicles in the fast lane, 70 westbound, right before C. We'll be out investigating.
1: 15 on scene. Two vehicles in the fast lane, just before Z.

0: 1050 in the county. It'd be two Priority 3s, both in the same vehicle.
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0: 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Brookshire Creek. At 401 Pearl Creek Drive. Cross streets are Aspen Creek Drive. 9824. Entrapment extremity only. 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At 401 Pearl Creek Drive. Cross streets are Aspen Creek Drive. 1820.
1: 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Cross of Aspen Creek. Sweep for 65.
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3: Delayed response due to traffic on westbound 70 at Z.
1: 9824 delayed.
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Sick case with difficulty breathing. Whitmore Country Club. 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Cross streets are Rosslair Drive and Ashdown Forest Court. 8744, and Medic 311. Sick case with difficulty breathing. Whitmore Country Club. At 1100, Whitmore Drive. Cross streets are Rosslair Drive and Ashdown Forest Court. 1822.

0: 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Residential structure fire at 542 East Highway U. Cross streets are San Juan Road and Rockport Court. 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Residential structure fire.
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0: 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Pegasus Farms. At 111, Mount Olympus Court. 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

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Lake St. Charles Retirement. 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Cross streets are Nantucket Lake Court. 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Stroke loss of balance. 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

Medic 121-9534, responding 111 Mount Olympus Court in Pegasus Farms, across the Pegasus Court for a 69-year-old male. Temperature of 102.7 with chills, weakness, confusion, history of AFib, diabetes. Patient is 300 pounds. Okay.

0: 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Full unknown status. Cedarhurst of Lampsville. At 1290, Winsville Parkway Unit 216. Cross streets are Center Loop and Crystal Creek Parkway. Medic 451. Full unknown status. Cedarhurst of Lampsville. At 1290, Winsville Parkway. Unit 216. Cross streets are Center Loop and Crystal Creek Parkway. 1834.
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Move up. Scat Station 41. At 501 East Pierce Boulevard. Cross streets are Ash Street and North Locust Street. Medic 341. Move up. Scat Station 41. At 501 East Pierce Boulevard. Cross streets are Ash Street and North Locust Street. 1836.

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Cross streets on West Highway N. 1838. Medic 351. Move up. SCAD Station 43. At 2304 Hopewell Road. Cross streets are Highway N and Dai Road. Medic 351. Move up. SCAD Station 43. At 2304 Hopewell Road. Cross streets are Highway N. Dai Road. 1838.

94-31, 98-54, responding 501 on Hollow Lane, off West Highway in Norham. 67-year-old male, fell off his riding lawnmower, reported as non-injury. We located on the left side of the house.

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0: Connecticut 01, 96-10-95-24 responding near the parking lot of Panera, 1600 Rivers Mall Drive. St. Peter Speedy and Ralph are reported a black sedan with the doors open and a driver appears to be falling out of the vehicle.
1: Five, four, three, three, five.

9610, you're not going to be closer than 9620 to the chest pain, 313 Aventura Way. Medic 131, 9610, 9514 responding, 313 Aventura Way, across the Richmond Center Court. For 70-year-old male, chest pain, left arm numbness, and aching, history of coronary stent, mass run was taken.

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1: Medic 431, 9633, 9844, responding 1217 Briar Chase Drive. Off Highway and Nora. No final PD also responding for report of a female in her 20s, unconscious in a vehicle, breathing. 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